0: Center all night.
1: The Red Sox try to win their 12th in a row against the Rays.
2: Payoff pitch to Willier Abreu from Clevinger. Is swung on, fly ball right field. Victor Mesa chasing. He's at the wall. It's gone!
1: We get you ready for the World Cup final between Spain and Argentina.
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2: Payoff pitch to Willier Abreu from Clevenger. Is swung on, fly ball right field. Victor Mesa chasing. He is at the wall. It's gone!
1: We get you ready for the World Cup final between Spain and Argentina.
3: You have a team in Argentina who has scored 19 goals, but has also given up a lot of goals.
1: We have the latest from day three of the Open Championship.
4: I'm going to have to go out and execute, and you know, ultimately, whatever happens, you know, I know that I can accept the outcome.
1: Plus, Caitlin Clark and the Fever take on the Liberty.
5: Mitchell back to Clark in front of the bench. Shot fake, sidestep, corner three. Yes!
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6: 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A lot to get to as we are finally there. It's the day of the World Cup final. Spain taking on Argentina, a matchup between the number one and number two teams in the FIFA rankings going into the tournament. And

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1: I'm Nick DeLuca. Good Sunday morning. Final round at the Open Championship. Sam.